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0: He's known as the boss, Bruce Springsteen, born in the U.S. of A. here at K-Wire 93.7 FM. Folks, it's going to be a fun weekend. We got the 6th annual Leo Westendorf Memorial Poker Run coming up on Saturday. Everyone's going to meet up at the Pheasant Bar for signing up at 11 a.m. The Lead Town at noon. Only costs you $25 for a special day and evening coming up this Saturday. Now, coming up a week from this Friday, Winton Volunteer Fire Department has their annual fireworks show and feed. Meet up at the Town Hall 5:30 to 9 for some good burgers and hot dogs. Fireworks start at dusk. If you have never seen the 3rd of July fireworks show in Winton, folks, you are missing out. Coming up, we got Styx, Mellencamp, Tesla's next.
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1: 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Partly cloudy on the overnight in central South Dakota with temps down to 52 with a northwest wind 5 to 8. 20% chance of showers on Wednesday afternoon. Wednesday's high at 75 degrees.
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George Thorogood on your Tuesday night here at 93.7 FM. Had a blast this morning talking to Leslie about this. We got the 71st annual Rosebud Shrine Circus happening this Saturday night at the Tripp County Fairgrounds. One big show at 8 p.m. Remember, you can get your tickets at Winter True Value and at Bank West for the big Rosebud Shrine Circus on Saturday. Now we got the Winter Elks Rodeo coming up at the Tripp County Fairgrounds just over a month away. That'll be July 24th through the 26th, 57th annual rodeo this year. And remember, we got the $1,000 Bounty Bowl back this year. That's being sponsored by JLC. And also got a dance on Winter's Main Street. That'll be put on by the Winter Volunteer Fire Department. That's Saturday, July 25th for the Winter Elks Rodeo. Just over a month away, folks. Coming up, we got Rat, CCR, Goo Goo Dolls are next.

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3: 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Partly cloudy on the overnight in central South Dakota with temps down to 52 with a northwest wind 5 to 8. 20% chance of showers on Wednesday afternoon. Wednesday's high at 75 degrees.
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2: 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Partly cloudy on the overnight in Central South Dakota with temps down to 52 with a northwest wind 5 to 8. 20% chance of showers on Wednesday afternoon. Wednesday's high at 75 degrees.
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0: specials Mondays through Fridays as well at the Chamberlain Food Center. Partly cloudy on the overnight in central South Dakota with temps down to 52 with a northwest wind 5 to 8. 20% chance of showers on Wednesday afternoon. Wednesday's high at 75 degrees.
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1: 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Saturdays open 10 to 4. Partly cloudy on the overnight in Central South Dakota with temps down to 52 with a northwest wind 5 to 8. 20% chance of showers on Wednesday afternoon. Wednesday's high at 75 degrees.
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0: 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Central South Dakota and Nebraska. Sports and weather, a 7-day forecast, 4 radar maps, plenty with the Central South Dakota news, the mailbag, agriculture information. 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
2: 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Saturdays open 10 to 4. Partly cloudy on the overnight in Central South Dakota with temps down to 52 with a northwest wind 5 to 8. 20% chance of showers on Wednesday afternoon. Wednesday's high at 75 degrees.
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1: 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You'll know what's going on in Central South Dakota and North Central Nebraska. 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
1: 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You'll know what's going on in Central South Dakota and North Central Nebraska. Central South Dakota and Nebraska sports and weather, a 7-day forecast, 4 radar maps, plenty with the Central South Dakota news. The mailbag, agriculture information. 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
5: I can do this. I'm smarter than he is. If it weren't for me, he'd still be putting his shoes on the wrong feet.
6: Hey, Brad. What's going on, Mom?
5: Don't lecture. Don't lecture. Don't lecture.
6: 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You sure about that?
5: 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He's on to me. He's on to me.
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7: 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Drinking what?
5: 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I actually did it. I even phrased it as a question, just like the website said. Yes!

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3: 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Saturdays open 10 to 4. Partly cloudy on the overnight in central South Dakota with temps down to 52 with a northwest wind 5 to 8. 20% chance of showers on Wednesday afternoon. Wednesday's high at 75 degrees.
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1: 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Partly cloudy on the overnight in central South Dakota with temps down to 52 with a northwest wind 5 to 8. 20% chance of showers on Wednesday afternoon. Wednesday's high at 75 degrees.
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1: 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You'll know what's going on in Central South Dakota and North Central Nebraska. Central South Dakota and Nebraska sports and weather, a 7-day forecast, 4 radar maps, plenty with the Central South Dakota news, the mailbag, agriculture information. 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
6: 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Partly cloudy on the overnight in Central South Dakota with temps down to 52 with a northwest wind 5 to 8. 20% chance of showers on Wednesday afternoon. Wednesday's high at 75 degrees.
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7: 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Partly cloudy on the overnight in central South Dakota with temps down to 52 with a northwest wind 5 to 8. 20% chance of showers on Wednesday afternoon. Wednesday's high at 75 degrees.
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3: Good morning, everyone. Scott Kirsch here at Pot Livestock, letting you know what we got going on today here at Pot Livestock. We're going to get started right at 9 o'clock. Got a big run of these way-up cows and bulls. 12 o'clock, we got probably 30, 40 head of bred cows. Got some good heifer pairs. Got some cow-calf pairs. We'll be selling them right at 12 o'clock, followed by the feeder cattle. Got some big feeder cattle coming, weighing from that 07 to 9. Got some coming weighing 5 to 7. And then after that, we'll sell the baby and started calves. Got a good run of those here at Pot Livestock. So that's how we're going to handle the sale. 9 o'clock, way up cows and bulls. 12 o'clock, we got the breads and pairs, followed by the feeder cattle, followed by the baby and started calves. A little of everything for you here at Platt Livestock.
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3: Good morning, everyone. Scott Kirsch here at Pot Livestock, letting you know what we got going on today here at Pot Livestock. We're going to get started right at 9 o'clock. Got a big run of these way-up cows and bulls. 12 o'clock, we got probably 30, 40 head of bred cows. Got some good heifer pairs. Got some cow-calf pairs. We'll be selling them right at 12 o'clock, followed by the feeder cattle. Got some big feeder cattle coming, weighing from that 07 to 9. Got some coming weighing 5 to 7. And then after that, we'll sell the baby and started calves. Got a good run of those here at Pot Livestock. 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A little of everything for you here at Platt Livestock.
4: 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Thank you.
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1: 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You'll know what's going on in Central South Dakota and North Central Nebraska. Central South Dakota and Nebraska sports and weather, a 7-day forecast, 4 radar maps, plenty with the Central South Dakota news, the mail.

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0: We're gone to the second degree. It is Bad Company getting you out of bed on this Wednesday morning here on K-Wire at 93.7 FM. Folks, our friends at the Dairy Queen Grill and Chill in winter, especially their summer hours, so their drive-through windows open from 11 a.m. till 10 o'clock at night. Their lobby hours are 11 a.m. till 9. Man, you can't beat their burgers and their blizzards, but, man, I love their salads, too. Check them out. Dairy Queen Grill and Chill here in winter. Now, the Platt Chamber has a really fun day planned for next week on July the 3rd at North Park. They're going to be doing a free pork sandwich lunch from 11:30 to 1:30. Kickball tournament starts at 11:30. And they'll also be doing some dodgeball on the basketball court as well. That's coming up next Friday, July 3rd in Platt. All right, coming up in just a bit, we got the Black Crowes. We got AC/DC. Y&T is coming up next.
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3: Good morning, everyone. Scott Kirsch here at Platt Livestock, letting you know what we got going on today here at Platt Livestock. We're going to get started right at 9 o'clock. Got a big run of these way-up cows and bulls. 12 o'clock, we got probably 30, 40 head of bred cows. Got some good heifer pairs. Got some cow-calf pairs. We'll be selling them right at 12 o'clock, followed by the feeder cattle. Got some big feeder cattle coming, weighing from that 07 to 9, got some coming weighing 5 to 7, and then after that we'll sell the baby and started calves. Got a good run of those here at Platt Livestock, so that's how we're going to handle the sale. 9 o'clock way up cows and bulls, 12 o'clock we got the breads and pairs, followed by the feeder cattle, followed by the baby and started calves. A little of everything for you here at Platt Livestock.
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3: We're going to get started right at 9 o'clock. 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Got some good heifer pairs. 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Got some coming weighing 5 to 7. 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A little of everything for you here at Platt Livestock.
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0: simple. It's a simple man with Lynyrd Skynyrd getting out of bed this Wednesday morning here at 93.7 FM. Hey, just a reminder from our friends at the Rosebud Wellness Center in Rosebud, they will be doing a really cool glow walk. That'll be coming up here next week on July the 1st. They're going to be doing a 2-mile walk and run. Anyone can take part in that, no cost to attend. Registration coming up at 7:30 on the night of the 1st. And also, Medicine Creek Golf Course and Press Show for next week. They will be hosting a 4th of July 4-person scramble. That'll be on the 4th of July starting at 10 a.m. $50 a person to take part in that. Do a little golfing on the 4th of July next weekend in Prescia. Coming up, we got Papa Roach. We got some heart. Uriah Heep is on the way next.
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5: Hump day at your Ag Network. I'm Derek Beck. Quick Sioux Steel weather check around the territory. More storms this morning in western Kansas. I had 210 in my farm rain gauge at the end of the day yesterday from parts unknown. We've had some good rain around the territory the last couple days. 65 in Concordia, Kansas. 64 in Spencer, Iowa. 54 in Pierce, South Dakota. December corn, 0.75 cents in the green overnight trade. November soybeans plus 2.5 at 11:44. December soybean oil slips 0.23, now at 66. 35, and December soybean meal is 1.8 higher at 303.1 overnight. September contract wheat all higher overnight. Chicago 598, Minneapolis 619, Kansas City trading at 627 overnight. August live cattle closed down $1.35 yesterday at 246. August feeders down 227 at 368. August lean hogs finished the day in the green at 97.22. Wall Street, S&P, NASDAQ higher overnight. Dow Jones hovering a smidge over 52,000 right now. Crude oil $72 a barrel. Gold and silver both trading in the red overnight.
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0: 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Hey, if you're thinking, oh, shucks, I missed out on that Toy Story 5 movie at the Pix last weekend, hey, you're in luck, man, because you can check out Toy Story 5 this weekend. They're holding it over at the Pix. Like we always say, when they hold over movies, that's a good thing because crowds were that amazing. So you can check out Toy Story 5 again this weekend at the Pix. First show Friday night's going to be at 7:30. And man, a lot of golf tournaments coming up here in the next couple of weekends. Valentine Badger Alumni Golf Tournaments this Saturday. It is full at Frederick Peak Golf Course, as that's going to be a four-person scramble. 9 a.m. shotgun start coming up on Saturday. 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Nothing really to speak of in the radar here this morning. Central South Dakota going to be a high of about 75 for us today. National Weather Service calling for a 30% chance of scattered showers after 4 o'clock into the overnight. Looking at Thursday, just a 20% chance of showers early part of the day. Tomorrow's high at 72. Taking a look at those current temperatures, been pretty comfortable here this morning in the last couple hours. Chamberlain's at 56. Pier right now is at 55. 59 down in Ainsworth, Valentine's at 56, currently 56 in Gregory. We're also at 56 degrees here in downtown Winter. 6:54 on your Wednesday. 38 special is on the way next.
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I see we have a birthday in the Tucker household in White River today. 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

0: 93.7 FM, Central South Dakota's Rock and Roll FM, Aerosmith and Sunshine. We got some sunshine outside. Where's that been, Dosky?
1: We got clear skies, it looks like, today, in case you missed our forecast. Looks like mid-70s for today. We got the windows open up in the hallways. It's going to be a beautiful day here today, Scotty.
0: Indeed it is. Boy, it's a big tournament at the Burke Golf Course that happened yesterday. I know the tournament was full. You'll talk about that coming up on sports. The legendary Burke Golf Course. Lots of Little League baseball last night, Chris.
1: Yeah, so check this out. We had teams from Clearfield, Valentine, Winter, Burke, Gregory all in action last night. We'll get you all those scores coming up later on this hour. And Platte Geddes Legion baseball team, man, they dominated Scotland Menlo last night, too.
0: Yeah, plenty to come. Who are you going to talk to this morning, Chris?
1: So we got a doubleheader at Leahy Bowl for tonight. Our friends from Valentine coming to town for a Junior Legion and Legion doubleheader. Talk to Valentine coach Kent Lopez this week. He'll talk about that matchup with Winter Cologne for tonight. Talked yesterday to Burke 12U coach Jeff Line. He's going to join us. And the Myrtle Golf Course doing something cool for the 4th of July. Bruce Vennar will join us here this hour as well.
0: Indeed, yeah. And we got a big sale at the Bassett Livestock Auction today, too. It is Wednesday, folks. It's midweek. Yeah, what do we got coming up here? John Mellencamp got some kicks. The Cars and the Pretenders are next. 7:13 on your Wednesday morning.
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0: 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And how about the Peterson family in Chamberlain, too? We crank up the cars on this Wednesday, 93.7 FM.

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Hey, we got the Combi coming to Gregory for the 4th of July weekend. DC Lynch Carnival gonna be set up for the whole weekend of the 4th. Now, they're selling sheets and tickets for just $20. A lot of different businesses. You got Mr. G's, you got Bowie's, you got Mr. Automotive, you got Consumers, the Gus Stop, Runnings, First Fidelity, T-Rivet Creations, Bank West, Hall Dental Health, Gregory Pop-Up Bookshop, some of the many places selling sheets of tickets for the DC Lynch Carnival next weekend in Gregory. Well, we'll see if this is possible. I need a lover that won't drive me crazy. John Cougar Mellencamp at 727 here at 93.7 FM on your Wednesday morning.

John Cougar Mellencamp. Good luck with that, man. I need a lover that won't drive me crazy. I know if that's possible. 93.7 FM. Folks, this weekend we got the 71st annual Rosebud Shrine Circus coming up this Saturday. 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

0: stock. However, they have a regular cattle sale coming up here on Monday, July 6th. Sounds like all classes of cattle will be selling that day at Burke Livestock. We have a check on today's local news coming next.
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0: And good morning. It is 7:35 and time now for the news being brought to you this hour by Frontier Motors, West Highway 18 in Winter, home of the lifetime powertrain warranty. Women's Ag Network will be hosting an event this evening at the Cologne City Park from 5 to 7. Sarah Myers previews.
4: So we're going to meet from 5 to 7 at the Cologne City Park, and this is open to the family. Bring your kids. We'll have snacks and some drinks. And the event is called Balancing Act, Women Helping Women Manage Busy and Burnout. So we'll just be discussing some strategies, you know, to help balance the busy in our lives. You know, this time of year, everybody's got kids going to stuff or in the field. We're busy at work, and just try to help ladies connect with each other and take some time for themselves and maybe share some strategies to keep from being too burned out by life.
0: That again was Sarah Myers. With more on today's local news, here is Leslie Schramm.
1: A PEO yard and garden tour will happen Thursday, June 25th in Chamberlain from 4 to 8 p.m. Dixie Lloyd gives us the details.
5: PEO yard and garden tour, and plus, because we have events down at Avenue of Flags as well, which I'll explain later, Thursday from 4 to 8. And PEO is Women Helping Women. It's a nonprofit organization. And the free will offering received that day remains local, supporting grants and loans to women pursuing higher education. So it's a great thing to help support. Not only do we have 3 yards to enjoy, but come to the Avenue of Flags for rock painting, talks on beekeeping and birding, book signing, music, and food. It's a great time, and you won't want to miss it. The 3 yards to enjoy are Nate and Jessica Nealon at 34559 245th Street, Chamberlain, and Carrie Swenson, 34555 245th Street in Chamberlain, and Cheyenne Glaus family at 24946 342nd Avenue in Chamberlain. Yeah, so it's Avenue

0: flags, like I said. We decorate a rock for our garden snake. 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And sign up for door prizes in the trivia contest. Live music by Ezra Moore. And there will be a food truck and a sweets and treat truck. So come on down. It's a great afternoon. You won't want to leave once you get there.
1: That again was Dixie Lloyd. There will be a blood drive in Kimball on Thursday. Kim Dietrich with LifeServe Blood Center tells us more.
2: We are at Kimball Community. That one's on June 25th at the American Legion. And that one goes from 1:30 to 5:30. Stop in. Make sure you pick up your T-shirt before you leave. Have a fun snack. We've got some good treats for you, some apple juice, some orange juice. Just things to make you feel better before you leave. You know, it's real important to eat pretty well and healthy, and maybe the couple days before. Make sure you're getting some good greens in, some protein if you can. That helps get your iron level up high enough so that you can donate. And the main thing is to be hydrated. So make sure you drink a lot of water. Those afternoon drives, try to avoid coffee in the morning if you can, because that tends to shrink your blood vessels down, and that makes it a little harder for our team to get that donation to go.
1: That again was Kim Dietrich with LifeServe Blood Center. There was a very good turnout for the Chris Golden concert that happened at the Lyric Theater in Platte on Saturday. Bonnie Ringling tells us more.
3: It was a very good concert. Everybody enjoyed it, and we have not quite a full house, but it was very enjoyable by everyone. Everybody seemed to like him. I know I had some people in here that have seen him before. I had one lady in here who have seen him four times. So, yes, we really enjoyed him. We'll have him back sometime. I know that next year, I think it's in June. Anyway, next year he's booked for Prairie View Gospel Barn. You can go there and see him too, but we're going to have him again sometime.
1: That again was Bonnie Ringling with the Lyric Theater in Platte. Carla's Les Colin Wood will celebrate 25 years of business on June 27th. Carla Rhino tells us what they have planned for the day and night.
4: Well, we're old now after 25 years, so nothing wild. But what we're really hoping is just people show up, visit, reminisce, see all the improvements that have happened over 25 years, and have some good food, a little music. Carly Bach is going to play guitar and sing at 7 to 9. And we just wanted a nice event, low-key, but just visit, gather, and enjoy having the opportunity to everybody get together and reminisce. It's phenomenal. When I look back just the other day, I was remembering what it looked like 25 years ago and what it looks like now. I guess you call it a labor of love, but it was definitely labor. With us, if you're talking the business itself, it's become kind of a family, really. We have so many customers that have been coming for 20, 25 years, those that are still with us. Obviously, we've lost a lot of good customers over the years, too, because of our, length in business. But just the camaraderie, we draw a lot from Mission, White River, Winter, Cologne, Wood, and it's just become almost a family more than a business.
1: That again was Carla Rhino with Carla's Last Call in Wood. The 5th annual Lennox Lapsley's Running for Healthy Hearts Half Marathon and 13.1 Mile Relay will happen in Millboro on Saturday, July 11th. Misty Lapsley gives us the details.
5: 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We are doing our half marathon and relay race out in Millboro, where we're raising money for Healthy Hearts for All. We use the sign-up money and the donations, and we donate back to C.S. Mott's Children's Hospital in Ann Arbor, Michigan, where our late son Lennox spent the 1 month that we got to spend with him, and we give back to ECMO Research, which helps them develop a better system for babies that are born and need heart surgery right away. Every year, it's so surprising. People find our race online. We just are listed on a few of the free half marathon sites, and people just look us up. And our sign-up is on a website called runsignup.com, and runners can look at that and just search races anywhere. We have had runners, I believe, from over a dozen different states in the course of our first few years, and we've even had one from Canada our very first year. So that's been pretty exciting. Anyone is welcome to come. We have the half marathon for anyone who wants to run it, but people can also walk, and we offer the relay distance for people who want to tackle the 13.1 miles in a team. So it opens it up to a lot of opportunities for different people who want to help out.
1: That again was Misty Lapsley. For KWIR News, I'm Leslie Schramm.
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0: Hello, I love you is The Doors here on K-Wire at 93.7 FM. Well, a lot of different businesses in Lyman County are sponsoring the annual Men's Slow Pitch Softball Tournament that's coming up in Presho July 25th and the 26th. Eric Deem tells us all about it.
1: Yeah, the tournament's July 25th and 26th. It's Saturday, Sunday. $200 entry fee. We got $1,500 added. Deadline to enter would be July 21st. I'd like to thank my sponsors, Presho Area Chamber, the Thrift Store and More, Jet Lanes, Carson's Corner, and Stout Charlet. It's just a good time. It's a Presho Alumni Weekend, so there's a lot of people in town. So stop on down, watch some good softball. I usually have some really good athletes and teams playing. There's a lot of former college athletes that you'll get to see. So hopefully we draw a big crowd. It's always kind of a big hit. And we follow the night up with the Fireman Street Dance. Starts at 9 o'clock at the Presho Fire Hall.
0: Put those dates in your calendars, folks. July 25th and the 26th for that men's slow pitch softball tournament in Presho. A classic from KISS is Detroit Rock City getting you going on a Wednesday here at 93.7 FM.

Detroit Rock City, it is Kiss on your Wednesday here at 93.7 FM. Hey, remember Winter Livestock? 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Lyric Theater and Platt had a really good showing for the Chris Golden concert this past weekend. Now, they'll be showing on the big screen this weekend, Masters of the Universe. First show 7:30 Friday night at the Lyric Theater. 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Looking at clear skies out there, high of 75 in central South Dakota. 30% chance of scattered showers, maybe a thunderstorm tonight with temps down to the mid-50s. And then Thursday's high 72 and cloudy. Chamberlain this morning's at 59, Pier is at 60 degrees, 60 in Ainsworth, 59 in Valentine, 61 in Gregory, 59 here in downtown Winter. It is sports time. 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Home at 842-1510. Hey, good morning, sports fans. Legion baseball last night. Plaquemines over Scotland Meadow 4-1. Golf yesterday. In the Great Plains Senior Golf Tournament that took place at the Burke Golf Course, the Jorgensen Miller team from Mitchell was victorious in the championship flight as they shot a 69. The Halsney Waterbury team of Burke, they won the first flight shooting a 74. Little League Baseball last night. In the Clearfield Valentine Rookies game, that ended in a 0-0 tie. The Valentine Miners defeated Clearfield 14-7. The Valentine Majors got a win over Clearfield 18-8. The Winter Gold Majors defeated Gregory White last night 4-1. The Winter Gold Miners defeated Gregory White 4-1. The Gregory White Rookies, they defeated Winter Gold 4-0. The Gregory Red Miners defeated Burke 14-6. The Burke Majors got a win over Gregory Red 7-6. Major League Baseball last night, Dodgers over the Twins 12-3. Taking a look at this week's South Dakota amateur baseball polls, ranked first in Class A are the Renner Monarchs. First in Class B is Del Rapids PBR. Platt is ranked 7th.

0: quality pitchers. So, you know, hopefully we'll play good and give them a good game.
1: That again was Valentine baseball coach Kent Lopez. Teener baseball tonight, we got Clyde Geddes at Gregory. The Chamberlain Junior Teeners play at Miller. Youth softball tonight, Gregory's at Winter Gray and Winter Gold. Burke's at Lyman. Winter Purple's at Clearfield. The Burke 12 youth softball team has kept busy over this last week. Coach Jeff Lyon talks about the team's play.
2: Yeah, we've done really well. I've got 12 U girls. I've got five girls that have been on the team for 4 years already, and I've got some really good young talent of girls, too. So, it's gone well. Ella Lyon and Hattie Hausman are kind of our two main pitchers, and then we've got Landra Nielsen's our catcher, and Nora Glover has played for a lot of years, and Mackenzie Johnson are kind of our old veteran girls on the team.
1: That again was Burke 12U softball coach Jeff Lyon. Major League Baseball tonight, Dodgers will play at the Twins again. First pitch is at 6:40. The South Dakota USBC Bowling Association will be holding two no-tap bowling tournaments this Friday at the Bowling Dome. Start times are at 2 and 7 p.m. Sign up will be the day of, and it's first come, first serve for youth and adults. The Winter Area Chamber of Commerce has their two-person scramble golf tournament this Friday. 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To get signed up, call 835-8134. The Myrtle Golf Course has a fun day planned for the 4th of July. Bruce Fenard gives us the details.
3: Well, we just got a little fun day thing activity going on. It's kind of for the locals and for the youth a little bit, and some of the few of the non-golfers per se that don't get a chance to get out there much. And so it's just kind of a fun day. We usually just put something together, little par threes on part of it, and then we just play and have a potluck and try to enjoy the day with that. So basically just a kind of a 4th of July fun day, get some people out there that normally ain't out there and have a little fun.
1: That again was Bruce Fenard with the Myrtle Golf Course. With KW Wire Sports, I'm Chris Dasky.
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5: 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Scott Kirscher at Pot Livestock, letting you know what we got going on today here at Pot Livestock.
6: We're going to get started right at 9 o'clock. Got a big run of these way-up cows and bulls. 12 o'clock, we got probably 30, 40 head of bred cows. Got some good heifer pairs. Got some cow-calf pairs. We'll be selling them right at 12 o'clock, followed by the feeder cattle. Got some big feeder cattle coming, weighing from that 07 to 9. Got some coming weighing 5 to 7. And then after that, we'll sell the baby and started calves. Got a good run of those here at Pot Livestock. So that's how we're going to handle the sale. 9 o'clock, way up cows and bulls. 12 o'clock, we got the breads and pairs, followed by the feeder cattle, followed by the baby and started calves. A little of everything for you here at Pot Livestock.
5: 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Thank you. Good morning, everyone. Scott Kirscher at Pot Livestock, letting you know what we got going on today here at Pot Livestock.
6: We're
5: going
6: to get started right at 9 o'clock. Got a big run of these way-up cows and bulls. 12 o'clock, we got probably 30, 40 head of bred cows. Got some good heifer pairs. Got some cow-calf pairs. We'll be selling them right at 12 o'clock, followed by the feeder cattle. Got some big feeder cattle coming, weighing from that 07 to 9. Got some coming weighing 5 to 7. And then after that, we'll sell the baby and started calves. Got a good run of those here at Pot Livestock. So that's how we're going to handle the sale. 9 o'clock, way up cows and bulls. 12 o'clock, we got the breads and pairs, followed by the feeder cattle, followed by the baby and started calves. A little of everything for you here at Platt Livestock.
5: 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Hope seeing Platt today. Thank you.
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0: 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Central South Dakota is rocker. Yeah, South Dakota is rocker with live local out of shape DJs. Is that right, Chris?
1: Well, for me, I mean, you're getting your steps in every day. So.
0: No, I don't do steps. I either walk or I don't walk. You know? Well, I get 12 steps here and I get 18 steps here. And by golly, as long as I'm just kind of walking 12 steps at a time. Got to get that heart rate up, Dosky, so I go for 2-mile walks. That's what I do, but I don't do it every day. It doesn't matter. We're not valedictorians either. We're just radio guys, right?
1: That's why you get the miles in, and then you can have a little cheese dip going into the weekend.
0: Cheese dip, or how about last night? Anyway, the Sioux Falls mayor race, for those of you that have been paying attention, too close to call. Christine Erickson leads by 2 votes. Yes, 2 votes. 18-279 to 18-277. Anderson said there's going to be a mandatory recount. So this might last until 2028. We're just kidding, Chris. We got to kid a little bit with politics over in Sioux Falls. But no, it was very close, man. It was Jamie Smith had a lead a good portion of the evening last night. Christine Erickson leads by 2. So likely to have a recount in Sioux Falls for the mayor race, Chris.
1: When they say every vote matters, people don't kid when they say that.
0: Absolutely. Every vote does matter. So there will be a mandatory recount in the city of Sioux Falls. What's going on with you this morning, Chris?
1: Talked to our friend Justin Keegan at the Gregory Golf Course yesterday. They got the Memorial Tournament, and he said there's only a couple spots left. So if you want to get signed up, need to get signed up today. 835-8134. Shotgun starts at 8 and 2:30 at the Gregory Golf Course.
0: Keep it in mind, boys and girls, what a tournament it is in Gregory. Absolutely. So it's a busy weekend this weekend. Then, of course, we really start looking forward to the big exit. It'll be kind of a 4th of July week, the way it sounds, throughout the entire week, Chris.
1: Well, remember, winners got their summer nights July 2nd for the 250th Celebration of America. And then Cologne has their celebration. Platte has a celebration on July 3rd. Witten's 3rd of July celebration. And then a lot going on for the 4th of July. Remember, a lot of Gregory businesses are selling tickets for the D.C. Lynch Carnival next weekend, too.
0: Yeah, so much going on, man. Oh, man. Got some ZZ Top going on. Got some Ugly Kid Joe coming up. CCR will fire off South Dakota's Wakefield next at 8:13.
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Going to be a fun weekend at the Black Lab in Lower Winter. So we have participants in the Deadwood Poker Run going to be making their way through town. West and Frank going to be playing in the patio Friday night starting at 8. And then on Sunday, Lonnie E. and the show playing about 8 p.m. Sunday at the Black Lab. Here's CCR, Born in the Bayou, here at 93.7 FM.

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0: ZZ Top wearing that lovely pearl necklace on your Wednesday morning here at 93.7 FM. Hey, if you like peaches, and I guess who doesn't, right? Kippahaw FFA members are selling those delicious, big, juicy Colorado peaches. Need to have your pre-orders in by next week on July 1st. Person you need to talk to is Tanya, 402-389-2050. And if you've seen those scary movies, not the actual like Scream and Halloween movies, but the actual scary movie franchise, they're really funny. State Theater in Chamberlain this weekend is showing Scary Movie 6. 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
0: And good morning, everyone. It is 8:35 and time now for the news being brought to you this hour by River City Glass in Chamberlain. Good looking sale today at Bassett Livestock as they got a special fall calf and yearling sale with 9,000 head in the offering. Just got underway here this morning at Bassett Livestock. Well, Dan Bechtold with the Winter Advocate has put together a tremendous story regarding the veterans' banners that you can check out on Main Street and Winter in the Advocate paper. Mike Scow at the Chamber tells us all about it.
3: This is something with for those of people that may not read the Winter Advocate on a weekly basis, recommend it. Dan Bechtold had a really good on the front page this week honoring the veterans' banners. Why we did it, people involved, and went ahead and contacted a few people and got their personal stories on the banner. I know John Driscoll is one of them. Al Larson's daughter and I believe Don Gregoire's granddaughter, she's from Philadelphia, just kind of highlighted stories and just a little bit of the meaning and get some different views on the veteran banners. One thing I wanted to point out to people, if you go to the Winter Advocate online paper, we have all 164 banners on the Winter Advocate online. So if you want to go in and look at somebody, a particular loved one, or take a look at all of the photos firsthand, you're able to do it by going to the online. So really good opportunity and to see it in color or black and white, depending on the banner. And Dan did a really good, really nice job with the article.
0: That, again, was Mike Scout with the Winter Chamber. With more on today's local news, here is Leslie Schramm.
4: A PEO yard and garden tour will happen Thursday, June 25th in Chamberlain from 4 to 8 p.m. Dixie Lloyd gives us the details.
5: PEO yard and garden tour, and plus, because we have events down at Avenue of Flags as well, which I'll explain later, Thursday from 4 to 8. And PEO is Women Helping Women. It's a nonprofit organization. And the free will offering received that day remains local, supporting grants and loans to women pursuing higher education. So it's a great thing to help support. Not only do we have 3 yards to enjoy, but come to the Avenue of Flags for rock painting, talks on beekeeping and birding, book signing, music, and food. It's a great time, and you won't want to miss it. The 3 yards to enjoy are Nate and

0: Jessica Nealon at 34559 245th Street, Chamberlain, and Carrie Swenson, 34555 245th Street in Chamberlain, and Cheyenne Glaus family at 24946 342nd Avenue in Chamberlain. Yeah, so it's the Avenue of Flags. Like I said, we decorate a rock for our garden snake, chat about birds and bird watching with Don and Melody Buzik, book signing and flower talk with Hannah Ruhlman, learn about bees and beekeeping with Will Mankey, and sign up for door prizes in the trivia contest. Live music by Ezra Moore, and there will be a food truck and a sweets and treat truck. So come on down. It's a great afternoon. You won't want to leave once you get there.
1: That again was Dixie Lloyd. There will be a blood drive in Kimball on Thursday. Kim Dietrich with LifeServe Blood Center tells us more.
2: We are at Kimball Community. That one's on June 25th at the American Legion. And that one goes from 1:30 to 5:30. Stop in. Make sure you pick up your T-shirt before you leave. Have a fun snack. We've got some good treats for you, some apple juice, some orange juice. Just things to make you feel better before you leave. You know, it's real important to eat pretty well and healthy, and maybe the couple days before, make sure you're getting some good greens in, some protein if you can. That helps get your iron level up high enough so that you can donate. And the main thing is to be hydrated, so make sure you drink a lot of water. Those afternoon drives, try to avoid coffee in the morning if you can, because that tends to shrink your blood vessels down, and that makes it a little harder for our team to get that donation to go.
1: That again was Kim Dietrich with LifeServe Blood Center. There was a very good turnout for the Chris Golden concert that happened at the Lyric Theater in Platte on Saturday. Bonnie Ringling tells us more.
3: It was a very good concert. Everybody enjoyed it, and we have not quite a full house, but it was very enjoyable by everyone. Everybody seemed to like him. I know I had some people in here that have seen him before. I had one lady in here who have seen him four times. So, yes, we really enjoyed him. We'll have him back sometime. I know that next year, I think it's in June. Anyway, next year he's booked for Prairie View Gospel Barn. You can go there and see him too, but we're going to have him again sometime.
1: That again was Bonnie Ringling with the Lyric Theater in Platte. Carla's Les Colin Wood will celebrate 25 years of business on June 27th. Carla Rhino tells us what they have planned for the day and night.
4: Well, we're old now after 25 years, so nothing wild. But what we're really hoping is just people show up, visit, reminisce, see all the improvements that have happened over 25 years, and have some good food, a little music. Carly Bach is going to play guitar and sing at 7 to 9. And we just wanted a nice event, low-key, but just visit, gather, and enjoy having the opportunity to everybody get together and reminisce. It's phenomenal. When I look back just the other day, I was remembering what it looked like 25 years ago and what it looks like now. I guess you call it a labor of love, but it was definitely labor. With us, if you're talking the business itself, it's become kind of a family, really. We have so many customers that have been coming for 20, 25 years, those that are still with us. Obviously, we've lost a lot of good customers over the years, too, because of our, length in business. But just the camaraderie, we draw a lot from Mission, White River, Winter, Cologne, Wood, and it's just become almost a family more than a business.
1: That again was Carla Rhino with Carla's Last Call in Wood. The 5th annual Lennox Lapsley's Running for Healthy Hearts Half Marathon and 13.1 Mile Relay will happen in Millboro on Saturday, July 11th. Misty Lapsley gives us the details.
5: 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We are doing our half marathon and relay race out in Millboro, where we're raising money for Healthy Hearts for All. We use the sign-up money and the donations, and we donate back to C.S. Mott's Children's Hospital in Ann Arbor, Michigan, where our late son Lennox spent the 1 month that we got to spend with him, and we give back to ECMO Research, which helps them develop a better system for babies that are born and need heart surgery right away. Every year, it's so surprising. People find our race online. We just are listed on a few of the free half marathon sites, and people just look us up. And our sign-up is on a website called runsignup.com, and runners can look at that and just search races anywhere. We have had runners, I believe, from over a dozen different states in the course of our first few years, and we've even had

0: one from Canada our very first year. So that's been pretty exciting. Anyone is welcome to come. We have the half marathon for anyone who wants to run it, but people can also walk, and we offer the relay distance for people who want to tackle the 13.1 miles in a team. So it opens it up to a lot of opportunities for different people who want to help out.
1: That again was Misty Lapsley. For KWIR News, I'm Leslie Schramm.
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0: stop right there. It's Violet here at 93.7 FM. Lunch today at the Stockman's Cafe at Winter Livestock. French dip with French fries at the Stockman's Cafe. Now, the Pix Theater in Lower Winter is holding over that popular Toy Story 5 movie this weekend. Here's Brenda Klein.
1: Continuing the story of Woody, Buzz, and the gang as they face a new challenge of modern technology, specifically a smart tablet named LilyPad. It's Friday and Saturday at 7:30. Then we have the matinee on Sunday at 4, and then again on Monday at 7:30.
0: Brenda Klein with the Pix Theater in Winter joining us here this morning, always keeping us in the know. What's showing on the big screen each and every weekend, the Pix.

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0: Now, here's Chris Dusky.
2: Junior Teener Baseball tonight, we got Chamberlain playing at Miller. 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

0: 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You know, this is pretty cool. Carla's Last Call celebrating 25 years this weekend. Can you believe it's been 25 years they've been open?
1: Time flies.
0: Especially when you have fun like they do.
1: Yeah, that's right.
0: So what they have going on Saturday, they have Carly Bott going to play some really good music from 7 to 9. Carla Rhino says the food they'll be serving starting at about 5 p.m. But swing by in the 2 o'clock hour. They'll have some beverage specials and all that at Carla's Last Call here for this weekend.
1: Yeah, that sounds like a lot of fun to check out.
0: Well, it's just kind of a busy weekend because we were talking yesterday, Rosebud Shrine Circus. We got the Leo West North Memorial Poker Run this weekend. Fishing for a Cure Fishing Tournament is always a big deal in Chamberlain, too.
1: Well, I mean, basically, if you're bored this weekend, then it's your own fault.
0: Yeah, you name the town, very likely that there's some kind of activity going on here this weekend. Birthdays and anniversaries are next, brought to you by Shippey Realty and Auction of Winter.
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0: Get started. It's birthday and anniversary time, brought to you by Shibby Realty and Auction of Winter. Happy birthday to Malin Burt of Winter. That is from the family. Also, happy birthday to Bobby Beat of Winter. And a happy birthday to Delaney Peterson, formerly of Chamberlain, from Friends this morning.
1: Happy birthday to Savannah Bennett of Winter from the family. Also, happy birthday to Lorraine King of Tripp County from the family. Happy birthday to Darla Jordan, formerly of Gregory, from All Your Friends.
0: Hey, I want to say happy birthday to Mackenzie Probacek, a winner from the family. Happy birthday to Owen Novotny, a winner from the family. And a happy birthday to Logan Tucker of White River from Friends today.
1: Happy anniversary to Brian and Brenda Jorgensen of Ideal. Happy birthday to Jade Const, formerly of the Murdo area from Friends. Happy anniversary to Virgil and Dolores Novotny of Winter.
0: Got a couple more here. Happy anniversary to Mark and Bria Pebble of Winter. And last but certainly not least, a happy birthday to Kelly Curtis of Winter. That is from Friends here this morning. And it is our birthday and anniversary scene on your Wednesday, brought to you by Shibby Realty and Auction of Winter. As tradition would hold true, you got a lunch special for today, don't you?
1: Of course, I've got food to talk about. So today at the Platte Creek Store and Campground for lunch and for dinner, they kind of run this all day, so yep. It's great. They've got Indian tacos or steak tips. So if you can't make it for lunch, you can give them a try for dinner tonight.
0: That sounds absolutely incredible at Platte Creek Store and Campground. That's the thing. I mean, when I moved out here 15 years ago, I'm like, that was one of the hot million-dollar questions. What are my food options? We've got some pretty good options.
1: We've got some great options, yeah.
0: Oh, really, really good stuff. 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Looking at some sunshine out there, a high of 75 today in central South Dakota. Now, the National Weather Service says there is a 30% chance of scattered showers and thunderstorms for a brief period here tonight. And then Thursday.

0: Thursday, a high of 72 and cloudy for tomorrow. Taking a look at those temperatures right now. Chamberlain's at 64, Pierre's at 61, 63 in Ainsworth, 61 in Valentine, 62 in Gregory, 62 degrees here in downtown Winter. 8:59, Rod Stewart's just around the corner.
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Oh, you wear it so well. It's Rod Stewart here at 93.7 FM saying a happy birthday to Darla Jordan, formerly Gregory. Here's Journey in just the same way.

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0: 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Plenty on the schedule. We got youth softball going on tonight. Chris Gregory's at Winter Gray and Gold. Burke and Lyman, Winter Purple at Clearfield. We got all kinds of baseball going on tonight, Chris.
1: Well, you got the Chamberlain Junior Teeners out at Miller. Good local matchup at the Gregory City Park. Platt Geddes at Gregory. And no surprise, more action at Leahy Bowl tonight. Junior Legion and Legion. Valentine takes on Winter Cologne tonight.
0: Have you had Doug Nelson on the air this morning, Chris?
1: I have. He was on earlier this morning talking about the Rosebud Shrine Circus coming up this Saturday.
0: 71 years, I believe.
1: 71st annual. It's going to be one big show, 8 p.m. this Saturday at the fairgrounds. Bring the whole family.

0: The kids are going to love seeing those circus animals this weekend.
1: Indeed, yes. It's going on this coming weekend. It's a busy, busy weekend. Absolutely. Lots happening, including the memorial at the Gregory Golf Course, Chris.
0: Just about full, so you better not wait around. Call the golf course and get signed up. Two different flights coming up this weekend. Now, coming up, speaking of this weekend's happenings, Jeff Smith, Prairie View Gospel Barn, and Gregory is going to join us later this hour to talk about their entertainment for Sunday afternoon.
1: They got a big one on Sunday, too. Don't forget the Chamberlain Junior Teeners at Miller coming up here tonight as well. What else is on the brain this morning, Chris?
0: Well, if you got some time over your lunch hour tomorrow afternoon, I highly recommend you stop by Kimball. Kimball Legion has a blood drive 1:30 to 5:30 here for Thursday, Scott.
1: Give the gift of life in Kimball, South Dakota. I got some Loverboy on the way. We'll crank up some Collective Soul, fire up REO Speedwagon, spin some Bob Seger next. 914, Schramm and Dosky. Folks, it's live local radio. It's 914 and 30 seconds. That's what we do around here. Happy Wednesday to you.
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Remember, Women's Ag Network, they're doing an event tonight at the Cologne City Park, gathering from 5 to 7. 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

0: 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Hey, lunch at the Winter Bakery and Deli. Pork chops combo with cheesy hash browns, green beans, cookie, and a drink. They also got their deli sandwich combo, and their coffee today is a really good one, French vanilla, at the Winter Bakery and Deli. Now, we were talking about this earlier. Authentic Unlimited, they'll perform this Sunday at Prairie View Gospel Barn starting at 3 in Gregory. Jeff Smith tells us more.
1: Sunday afternoon at 3 o'clock, we've got Authentic Unlimited coming into the Gospel Barn. They are really just a top-notch bluegrass band. They do some country covers, and of course, they do some gospel music as well, and we're excited about having them. They used to play for a group called Doyle Lawson and Quicksilver, and some of the people on KDBYR might have heard them before. And when Doyle Lawson went off the road, these guys formed a group of their own, and they've just been burning it up, and so we're just thrilled to have them. Doors are open at 2, and concert starts at 3. We got tickets left, so if people want to reach out to me, they can do that. They can either text me or call me at 605-830-1545. They could drive through the bank in Gregory at Bank West and just pick up tickets at the drive-through there. We are going to have a little bit of concessions going on, and I'll have our espresso machine going at the Gospel Barn. Yeah, well, the guys are showing up early that day and getting all set up, and we're excited about a good day on Sunday.
0: Sounds like a good day to me. Jeff Smith at the Prairie View Gospel Barn in Gregory joining us. Hey, today for lunch at the Gregory Bakery, chicken strips and fries at the Gregory Bakery. Hey, your forecast at 9:33 is brought to you by Berry and Basil on Main Street in downtown Chamberlain. They're open during the week 10 to 5:30. Saturday's open 10 to 4. Central South Dakota looking at sunshine, a high of 75. Now, there is a 40% chance of scattered showers after 4 o'clock for a brief period here today into tonight. Thursday, a high of 72 and partly cloudy for tomorrow. Take a look at those current temperatures. Chamberlain's at 66, 64 in Pierin and Ainsworth. Valentine's at 63, 63 in Gregory, 64 degrees here in downtown Winter. 9:34, Golden Earring is just around the corner.
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4: Howdy, folks. This is Parker James at the Your Ag Network's opening markets from the CME in Wall Street. It's Wednesday, June 24th. The Senate Ag Committee has officially released a draft for the Farm Bill as of yesterday. And to no one's surprise, year-round E15 is not on there, but neither is Prop 12. Make sure to go to youragnetwork.com for more information. But for now, let's dive into the digits at the open. July corn 1 green at 4.11, December new crop corn at 4.38, adding 2. July beans penny up to 11.18, November new crop beans at 11.42. July bean meal is at 3.05, juice at 69.81. July Chicago wheat at 5.88, adding 1. July Minneapolis slips 1 at 5.86, with July Kansas City winter 3 in the green at 6.21. And on the hoof, August live cattle add 12 cents at 2.46.12, October fats at 239.90, up 15. August feeders jump 55 at 368.70. September feeders at 367.50, adding 52 cents, with October contracts at 364.67. And on Wall Street, the Dow adds 38, NASDAQ jumps 79, S&P adds 21, crude's at 70.06, and gold is at 4009. 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
0: Indeed. I want some Def Leppard getting cranked up on a Wednesday.

Breaking out the Outlaws on your sunshiny Wednesday morning here at K-Wire at 93.7 FM. As we say happy birthday to Lorraine King of Tripp County, here's Jackson Brown doing it for America now.

0: 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Going to be a fun weekend in Chamberlain. South Dakota USBC Bowling Association will be doing two no-tap tournaments this Friday at the Bowling Dome. Shifts are going to start at 2 and 7. Sign up will be the day of. First come, first serve for youth and adults. Now on Saturday at Cedar Shore, USBC has their Hall of Fame induction banquet Saturday night starting at 6. Becky Lynn's coming up here at the 10 o'clock hour. Red Rider, Meatloaf's on the way. Fleetwood Mac is next.
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0: It's the Meat Puppets, Backwater, as we get our 10 o'clock hour rolling here on this wonderful Wednesday on KYR 93.7 FM. We're Central South Dakota and Nebraska's rocker. Hey, I'm Becky Lynn. Glad to have you here today. We'll let you know about Gregory's Youth Volleyball Camp coming up June 29th and 30th. That is next week, and it's open to kids going into grades 2 through 7. 2nd through 4th graders will camp each day 10 to 11:30. 5th through 7th graders from 12:30 to 2:30, so get them signed up now. Cream and White Room, a classic, is next on KYR.
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0: 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We're Chamberlain's Rock and Roll FM, so shut up and dance. That is Aerosmith. Hey, I'm Becky Lynn. The Chamberlain Booster Club has their Hall of Fame banquet coming up July 10th. It's going to be at the Chamberlain Community Center. They'll have the ever-so-fun social hour at 6, and then serve dinner and have the Hall of Fame presentations starting at 7. So be there, don't be late. Creedence Clearwater Revival's up around the bend. It's next on K-Wire.
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0: 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We are K-Wire Central South Dakota and Nebraska's Rock and Roll FM. Lunchtime is calling. Yes, it is. Have you heard about the new $3.99 protein pockets at Subway in Mission Platte and Chamberlain? Big on taste, high in protein, exactly what everybody really wants these days, it seems like. Hey, happy birthday on this June 24th. Since we are in the throes of the World Cup action, it is Argentinian soccer player Lionel Messi's 39th birthday, and he just this week broke the all-time men's World Cup goal-scoring record when Argentina beat Austria. Also today, Ariana Madix, host of the reality show Love Island, is 41. Actress and producer Mindy Kaling is 47. Actress Erin Moriarty is 32. And actor Peter Weller of RoboCop fame is 79. Locally, Logan Tucker of White River, Kelly Curtis of Winter, both having birthdays today. And happy anniversary to Brian and Brenda Jorgensen of Ideal. Thanks for listening. We are going to take a look at that forecast next. And we've got lots of great music on the way, so stay right here with us on K-Wire.
1: Good morning, everyone. Scott Kirscher at Platte Livestock, letting you know what we got going on today here at Platte Livestock. We're going to get started right at 9 o'clock. Got a big run of these way-up cows and bulls. 12 o'clock, we got probably 30, 40 head of bred cows. Got

0: today here at Platte Livestock. We're going to get started right at 9 o'clock. Got a big run of these way up cows and bulls. 12 o'clock, we got probably 30, 40 head of bred cows. Got some good heifer pairs. Got some cow-calf pairs. We'll be selling them right at 12 o'clock, followed by the feeder cattle. Got some big feeder cattle coming, weighing from that 07 to 9. Got some coming weighing 5 to 7. And then after that, we'll sell the baby and started calves. Got a good run of those here at Platte Livestock. So that's how we're going to handle the sale. 9 o'clock, way up cows and bulls. 12 o'clock, we got the breads and pairs, followed by the feeder cattle, followed by the baby and started calves. A little of everything for you here at Platte Livestock.
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3: 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Cloudy on the overnight in South Central South Dakota with a 30% chance of scattered showers. Looking at Thursday's forecast, a high near 72 and cloudy with just a 20% chance of rain. East winds 3 to 8 for Thursday.
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0: 93.7 FM. We are K-Wire, Central South Dakota and Nebraska's rocker with some classic Kiss there. That is Tears Are Fallen. Hey, I'm Becky Lynn. Glad you're listening. Hope your Wednesday's going great over the hump day, and we've got some great music to help you climb that hill. We've got Night Ranger on the way, the Ozark Mountain Daredevils, and some Santana as well. Are you ready for some true authentic Mexican food for lunchtime today? Head to Valentine and Mi Toro on Highway 20. 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They have great service and spicy, delicious Mexican food at Mi Toro. The Doors, Touch Me, next on K-Wire.
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2: Good morning, everyone. Scott Kirscher of Pot Livestock, letting you know what we got going on today here at Pot Livestock. We're going to get started right at 9 o'clock. Got a big run of these way-up cows and bulls. 12 o'clock, we got...

0: probably 30, 40 head of bred cows. Got some good heifer pairs, got some cow-calf pairs. We'll be selling them right at 12 o'clock, followed by the feeder cattle. Got some big feeder cattle coming, weighing from that 07 to 9. Got some coming weighing 5 to 7. And then after that, we'll sell the baby and started calves. Got a good run of those here at Plot Livestock. So that's how we're going to handle the sale. 9 o'clock, weigh up cows and bulls. 12 o'clock, we got the breds and pairs, followed by the feeder cattle, followed by the baby and started calves. A little of everything for you here at Plot Livestock.
1: 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Thank you. Good morning, everyone. Scott Kershaw at Plot Livestock, letting you know what we got going on today here at Plot Livestock.
0: We're
1: going
0: to get started right at 9 o'clock. Got a big run of these way-up cows and bulls. 12 o'clock, we got probably 30, 40 head of bred cows. Got some good heifer pairs. Got some cow-calf pairs. We'll be selling them right at 12 o'clock, followed by the feeder cattle. Got some big feeder cattle coming, weighing from that 07 to 9. Got some coming weighing 5 to 7. And then after that, we'll sell the baby and started calves. Got a good run of those here at Plot Livestock. So that's how we're going to handle the sale. 9 o'clock, weigh up cows and bulls. 12 o'clock, we got the breds and pairs, followed by the feeder cattle, followed by the baby and started calves. A little of everything for you here at Plot Livestock.
1: 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Hope seeing Plot today. Thank you.
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0: White Wedding, Billy Idol on KYR 93.7 FM, Central South Dakota, and Nebraska's Rock and Roll FM. Where do you need to go? Let Winter Transit take you there. They have new summer hours. Winter Transit is available from 8 a.m. to 4 p.m. daily all summer long. Time right now for our look at this day in rock history. June 24th, and we're going to go back about 10 years to 2016. When a jury here in the United States concluded that Led Zeppelin did not copy the opening chords of Stairway to Heaven from the band Spirit, saying that the riff Led Zeppelin was accused of taking from their 1967 song Taurus was not intrinsically similar to the opening of Stairway. In fact, during the trial, the defense lawyers argued the chord progression in question was very common and had been in use for more than 300 years. Well, I don't know about that, and I've heard some other cases of plagiarism, copyright in music, and sometimes it's obvious, and sometimes the jury is like, they chose to go with it, and you're like, that doesn't sound anything like it. So you never know. I always feel like this is dangerous waters to be in. But on this day, the jury said Led Zeppelin did not copy Spirit for Stairway to Heaven. Happened in 2016. Up next, Santana, Black Magic Woman.
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0: 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Have I ever mentioned that I don't trust people who don't know all the words to Bohemian Rhapsody? There's just something about you should know all the words to that song and be able to sing it anytime you hear it. So if you don't, start practicing. Just saying. The 57th Annual Winter Elks Rodeo is coming up July 24th through the 26th at the Tripp County Fairgrounds. 7 o'clock each night, there will be a dance on Main Street in Winter that Saturday night, sponsored by the Winter Fire Department. Sounds like a great time. 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
1: 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We get Valentine at Winter Cologne. Platte Geddes Teeners are at Gregory. Chamberlain Junior Teeners play at Miller. Youth Softball tonight. We get Gregory at Winter Gray and Winter Gold. Burks at Lyman. Winter Purples at Clearfield. Twins will host the Dodgers again tonight. First pitch is at 6:40. The 20th annual Gregory Memorial Golf Tournament is this Saturday at the Gregory Golf Course. Cost is $150 per team. Shotgun starts at 8 and 12:30. The South Dakota USBC Bowling Association will be holding two no-tap bowling tournaments this Friday at the Bowling Dome in Chamberlain. Start times are 2 and 7 p.m. Sign-up will be the day of on Friday, and it's first come, first serve for youth and adults. With your KWIR Sports, I'm Chris Nowski.
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1: 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Cloudy on the overnight in south central South Dakota with a 30% chance of scattered showers. Looking at Thursday's forecast, a high near 72 and cloudy with just a 20% chance of rain. East winds 3 to 8 for Thursday.
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0: 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And on the way, the Stray Cats, Journey, REO Speedwagon, lots more great music for your wonderful Wednesday noon hour. 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

0: 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I'm Becky Lynn. Gregory's going to be hosting the 21st Annual Gorilla Hoops Camp next month, July 8th through the 10th at the Gregory Auditorium. 5th through 8th graders, you'll camp from 8 to 9:30 each morning. 2nd through 4th graders, from 9:45 to 11:15, and it's only $30 per camper, so sign up today. 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

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That's us. 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

0: 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We are Chamberlain's Rock and Roll FM. I'm Becky Lynn, and today there's plenty of baseball for you to catch. Junior Legion and Legion Baseball catch Valentine at Winter Colombe. Teener Baseball, Platte Gettys at Gregory. Junior Teener Baseball, Chamberlain is at Miller. So have a great time at the game. 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So if you can roll up your sleeve, make your appointment today. 1-800-287-4903. Your thought for today. Your failures are your accomplishments because they prepare you for whatever it is that you're going to do next. Weather forecast is coming up. 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
4: 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Cloudy on the overnight in south central South Dakota with a 30% chance of scattered showers. Looking at Thursday's forecast, a high near 72 and cloudy with just a 20% chance of rain. East winds 3 to 8 for Thursday.
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6: Join the Winter Area Chamber of Commerce for the 250 America Celebration on Thursday, July 2nd. Opening ceremonies begin at 6. Come early. You don't want to miss any of these opening ceremonies. There will be a lot of fun activities, turtle races, wagon rides, inflatables, kids games, face painting, live music from 6 to 9 with Country Rush, along with many different food vendors. Turtle Calcutta starts at 7, followed by the race at 7.

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0: 101.7 FM Central South Dakota's rocker on this Wednesday in Chamberlain, Oklahoma. Well, you deserve a little dinner out tonight. You deserve a stop at Charlie's Restaurant in Chamberlain. Yeah, a little walleye on the menu for you tonight. A whiskey marinated steak, a little filet mignon, or a ribeye. How about that tonight? You deserve it. Super people at Charlie's Restaurant in Chamberlain. Folks, you get on in there. You deserve it at Charlie's in Chamberlain. All righty? Thanks for checking me out on your Wednesday in Chamberlain. 93.7 FM.
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0: 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So you got some small projects you need done, but you don't know who can do them? 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
3: Your forecast this hour being brought to you by Berry and Basil on Main Street in downtown Chamberlain. 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Saturdays open 10 to 4. Cloudy on the overnight in South Central South Dakota with a 30% chance of scattered showers. Looking at Thursday's forecast, a high near 72 and cloudy with just a 20% chance of rain. East winds 3 to 8 for Thursday.
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3: July corn is down 2 3/4 at 407. September's down 2 at 415 3/4. December's down 2.5 at 434 3/4. July soybeans down 8 1/4, 1108 3/4. August down 7 1/4, 1116 3/4. September's down 7 1/4, 1120. July Kansas City wheat is down 1 at 617 1/4. September's up 1/4 at 625 1/2. December's up 1 1/4 at 640 3/4. Your closing grain numbers are brought to you by the Ron River team, Hegg Realtors in Sioux Falls.
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0: 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Yeah, for the Ernest family and winner on this Wednesday, don't forget the Leo Westendorf Memorial Poker Run coming up Saturday. And keep in mind, sign up 11 a.m. at the Pheasant Bar in Winter. Boy, Saturday is a busy day. Got the memorial going on. It's been 20 years of the memorial at the Gregory Golf Course. Shotgun starts at 8 and 12:30. Should be fun at the Gregory Golf Course this weekend. Yes, indeed, with the Who on the way. What else we got going on? Bad Company, The Scorpions, Stevie Nicks. Tom Petty is next on your Wednesday.
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3: June live cattle is up 85 at 256. August up 52 at 246.52. October is up 62 at 240.37. August feeder cattle is up 477 at 372.92. September is up 365 at 370.62. October is up 295 at 367.55. July lean hogs down 37 at 93.85. August down 52 at 96.70. October is down 30 at 80.90. Your closing livestock numbers are brought to you by the Ron River team at Grilters in Sioux Falls.
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0: 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Feel like making love on Tram's Classic Rock Hour on this Wednesday afternoon. We are ready for the circus. Are you ready? Coming up on Saturday, it's 8 o'clock, Tripp County Fairgrounds. You've heard Doug Nelson talking about it all week. Going on in winter. So, you got toothache, do you? Well, you don't need to wait until you have a toothache to get to the dentist. The good doctors, the good dentists at Daily Dental in Chamberlain, they can handle it for you. Speaking of Chamberlain, what an incredible summer they got going on. The best is yet to come in Chamberlain. Right here, we got the best yet to come. The Who and some Rush. Thin Lizzy. We'll fire up Bon Jovi next on Tram's Classic Rock Hour.
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0: just a busy summer. Carla's Last Call in Wood, 25th anniversary. 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
3: 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Cloudy on the overnight in South Central South Dakota with a 30% chance of scattered showers. Looking at Thursday's forecast, a high near 72 and cloudy with just a 20% chance of rain. East winds 3 to 8 for Thursday.
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0: 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Don't forget Friday, the Winter Chamber Golf Tournament going on. Dinner at 5:30, shotgun start at 6 at the Winter Country Club. And of course, Saturday, you've heard plenty about this, the 10th annual Ladies Only Fishing for a Cure Fishing Tournament, Saturday, happening in Chamberlain. Rules meeting, Calcutta, all that good stuff coming up on Friday night in Chamberlain, too. Some Kid Rock on the way. Got the Eagles, some Dirty Honey. Smashing Pumpkins are next.
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0: 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On this Wednesday afternoon, big weekend in Chamberlain, South Dakota USBC Bowling Association. Two no-tap tournaments at the Bowling Dome. So, of course, Chamberlain on Friday, and then beginning at 2 o'clock, 7 o'clock. Keep in mind that at Cedar Shore, they got the Hall of Fame induction banquet at Cedar Shore coming up on Saturday, too, going on in Ocoma. Saturday is such a big day. The Valentine Badger Golf Tournament, Alumni Golf Tournament happening at Frederick Peak in Valentine. Tournament's full, folks. So enjoy yourself, all you Valentine alumni. That's coming up here this coming weekend. Indeed, it is. You betcha. It's a Wednesday already. Where does the time go? What else is going on? We got your news coming up in just a few.
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0: 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It's 3:35 and time for the news being brought to you by Brule County Lumber.
4: A PEO yard and garden tour will happen Thursday, June 25th in Chamberlain from 4 to 8 p.m. Dixie Lloyd gives us the details.
5: 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And PEO is Women Helping Women. 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So it's a great thing to help support. Not only do we have 3 yards to enjoy, but come to the Avenue of Flags for rock painting, talks on beekeeping and birding, book signing, music, and food. It's a great time, and you won't want to miss it. The 3 yards to enjoy are Nate and Jessica Nealon at 34559 245th Street, Chamberlain, and Carrie Swenson, 34555 245th Street in Chamberlain, and Cheyenne Glaus family at 24946 342nd Avenue in Chamberlain. Yeah, so it's the Avenue of Flags. Like I said, we decorate a rock for our garden snake, chat about birds and bird watching with Don and Melody Buzik, book signing and flower talk with Hannah Ruhlman, learn about bees and beekeeping with Will Mankey, and sign up for

0: four prizes in the trivia contest. Live music by Ezra Moore, and there will be a food truck and a sweets and treat truck. So come on down. It's a great afternoon. You won't want to leave once you get there.
1: That again was Dixie Lloyd. There will be a blood drive in Kimball on Thursday. Kim Dietrich with LifeServe Blood Center tells us more.
2: We are at Kimball Community. That one's on June 25th at the American Legion. And that one goes from 1:30 to 5:30. Stop in. Make sure you pick up your T-shirt before you leave. Have a fun snack. We've got some good treats for you, some apple juice, some orange juice. Just things to make you feel better before you leave. You know, it's real important to eat pretty well and healthy, and maybe the couple days before. Make sure you're getting some good greens in, some protein if you can. That helps get your iron level up high enough so that you can donate. And the main thing is to be hydrated. So make sure you drink a lot of water. Those afternoon drives, try to avoid coffee in the morning if you can, because that tends to shrink your blood vessels down, and that makes it a little harder for our team to get that donation to go.
1: That again was Kim Dietrich with LifeServe Blood Center. There was a very good turnout for the Chris Golden concert that happened at the Lyric Theater in Platte on Saturday. Bonnie Ringling tells us more.
3: It was a very good concert. Everybody enjoyed it, and we have not quite a full house, but it was very enjoyable by everyone. Everybody seemed to like him. I know I had some people in here that have seen him before. I had one lady in here who's seen him four times. So, yes, we really enjoyed him. We'll have him back sometime. I know that next year, I think it's in June. Anyway, next year he's booked for Prairie View Gospel Barn. You can go there and see him too, but we're going to have him again sometime.
1: That again was Bonnie Ringling with the Lyric Theater in Platte. Carla's Les Call in Wood will celebrate 25 years of business on June 27th. Carla Rhino tells us what they have planned for the day and night.
4: Well, we're old now after 25 years, so nothing wild. But what we're really hoping is just people show up, visit, reminisce, see all the improvements that have happened over 25 years, and have some good food, a little music. Carly Bach is going to play guitar and sing at 7 to 9. And we just wanted a nice event, low-key, but just visit, gather, and enjoy having the opportunity to everybody get together and reminisce. It's phenomenal. When I look back just the other day, I was remembering what it looked like 25 years ago and what it looks like now. I guess you call it a labor of love, but it was definitely labor. With us, if you're talking the business itself, it's become kind of a family, really. We have so many customers that have been coming for 20, 25 years, those that are still with us. Obviously, we've lost a lot of good customers over the years, too, because of our, length in business. But just the camaraderie, we draw a lot from Mission, White River, Winter, Cologne, Wood, and it's just become almost a family more than a business.
1: That again was Carla Rhino with Carla's Last Call in Wood. The 5th annual Lennox Lapsley's Running for Healthy Hearts Half Marathon and 13.1 Mile Relay will happen in Millboro on Saturday, July 11th. Misty Lapsley gives us the details.
5: 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We are doing our half marathon and relay race out in Millboro, where we're raising money for Healthy Hearts for All. We use the sign-up money and the donations, and we donate back to C.S. Mott Children's Hospital in Ann Arbor, Michigan, where our late son Lennox spent the 1 month that we got to spend with him, and we give back to ECMO Research, which helps them develop a better system for babies that are born and need heart surgery right away. Every year, it's so surprising. People find our race online. We just are listed on a few of the free half marathon sites, and people just look us up. And our sign-up is on a website called runsignup.com, and runners can look at that and just search races anywhere. We have had runners, I believe, from over a dozen different states in the course of our first few years, and we've even had one from Canada our very first year. So that's been pretty exciting. Anyone is welcome to come. We have the half marathon for anyone who wants to run it, but people can also walk, and we offer the relay distance for people who want to tackle the 13.1 miles in a team. So it opens it up to a lot of opportunities for different people who want to help out.
1: That again was Misty Lapsley. For KWIR News, I'm Leslie Schramm.
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0: Mary Smoke. It's the best seat in the house. 93.7 FM, Central South Dakota's rocker. We head towards 4 o'clock. You know, so many businesses across Gregory are going to begin selling tickets for the D.C. Ledge Carnival. We're talking Mr. G's, Mr. Automotive, Bowie's Consumers, the Gustav Runnings, First Fidelity, Bank West, Terrific Creations, Whole Dental Health, Gregory Pop-Up Bookshop, and Gregory Times Advocates. Yeah, keep it in mind. D.C. Ledge, the Combi's coming to town, and Gregory won't be long. And, of course, won't be long for the Witten Fire Department July 3rd fireworks show complete. With burgers and hot dogs, all the good stuff, beginning at 5:30 Town Hall in Witten, South Dakota, as well. Yeah, we say hello to the gardeners. Speaking of Witten and your forecast coming up, we head toward the top of the hour on your Wednesday.
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love for you to join us. 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The Patriotic Boat Parade will be an added attraction too, so join the

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0: doubt about it. We're warming up the summer and winter with an Ultra. 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

0: 93.7 FM Central South Dakota's Rock and Roll FM Kings Highway on this Wednesday afternoon. We'll talk plenty more about this Winter Elks Rodeo course coming up July 24th through the 26th. It's the 57th annual, don't you know, going on at the Tripp County Fairgrounds, boys and girls. Well, with your grilling out needs, of course, warming up toward the weekend, Mid-Dakota Meats in winter would love to see you, and you would love to see them and everything they have for you at the fabulous, locally owned Mid-Dakota Meats in winter. But you knew that, didn't you? Eric Clapton's on the way. Some Lover Boy. The Outlaws. Winger is next on your Wednesday.
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0: July 3rd and 4th, Fort Pierre welcomes you to a big-time SDRA rodeo with lots of added purse money and a huge fireworks show after the July 4th performance. 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

0: Eric Clapton, 93.7 FM, Central South Dakota's Rock and Roll FM. I got a rock and roll heart, and you know that Buck Cherry does too. 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Don't forget tomorrow, blood drive going on in Kimball American Legion. And this weekend, a free birthday dance for Frank Beck going on at Carlock Dance Hall. This weekend, too, with some Kiss on the way. Got some 6 a.m. here at 4 p.m. Guess who on the way? Stevie Ray Vaughan is next at 93.7 FM.
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0: Winding down your work day Wednesday, it is Kiss and Colin Dr. Love here at KYR at 93.7 FM. Hey, keep in mind, folks, DJ Thursday tomorrow in Rooster Country. Members of the Tripp County High School Rodeo team will be our DJs for the day tomorrow on Rooster Country from 7 to 7. And don't forget, the Witten Fire Department has their big 3rd of July fireworks show and feed. That is a week from this Friday at the Witten Community Hall for the feed. And then fireworks will start at dusk the night of the 3rd. It is time now to switch gears and talk all things sports. Sports for this hour is brought to you by the crew at DB's Bait and Tackle the Winter. It is where the fishermen shops, DB's Bait and Tackle the Winter. Good afternoon, sports fans. The Winter Boys and Girls basketball teams will be hosting a camp featuring Mount Marty women's basketball coach Alan Bertram on July the 9th. The camp will take place at the Winter Armory. High school boys and girls will have basketball camp from 9 to 11 a.m., while middle schoolers will have camp that day from 11:30 to 1:30. Costs $35 to take part. Well, we were talking earlier today, lineman Major League Baseball coach Mike Kiefer, and he talks about his team leaders here late in the season.
1: Owen Erickson, he's one of our top pitchers, and he's been hitting the ball really well. Been very consistent. Kane Kiefer being consistent at the plate, hitting the ball hard. Leo Lingeman also playing some first base for us and doing a good job at the plate. So those are just a few that come to mind.
0: That again was Lyman Majors baseball coach Mike Kiefer. Youth softball tonight, we got Burke at Lyman, Gregory's at Winter Gray and Winter Gold, Winter Purple's at Clearfield. Clearfield 10U softball coach.

0: Coach Malin Watzel says the team's been putting forth a great effort here all season long.
1: My girls are looking really good, as young as they are. You know, we're supposed to be 7 and 8 year olds. I have 3 7 and 8 year olds, and then the rest are 5 and 6 year olds. So I can't expect too much out of them, but at their age, but I think they're doing good for how old they are. Here lately, you know, I've noticed a lot of batting and hitting. We've been really improving on that, and they're good sport, you know. Them just being excited to be there and be playing, and you know, it's kind of hard when you're losing every game and everybody just keeps playing and having fun, I think.
0: That again was Clearfield 10U softball coach Malin Watzel. Junior Teener baseball tonight, we got Chamberlain at Miller. Gary Teeners tonight will host Plaquettis, and in Junior Legion baseball tonight, Valentine's at Winter Cologne. Winter Cologne manager Shane Phillips talks about his team's pitching here in June.
2: Pitching pretty well, you know. I mean, Cam didn't really pitch much that, you know, during the spring season. He had some shoulder issues that he was working through, or elbow. I'm not really 100% sure which one it was, but, you know, and then grabbing Dylan, and then Adrian, his younger brother, pitches well, and, you know, just Carter McKenzie, I know will be around at the end of the year, in which he's going to pitch a lot with the juniors versus with me, but I got a pretty decent pitching staff, you know, but compared to last year, I think, you know, 8 out of my 11 kids pitch, so that's a big shoe to fill, so hopefully they can step up and we just keep throwing the ball hard and getting ground balls.
0: That again was Winter Cologne Legion baseball manager Shane Phillips. The University of Minnesota men's college basketball team will take on the University of California. That'll be at the Sanford Pentagon in Sioux Falls this fall. That'll be on Saturday, November 28th. The Winter Area Chamber of Commerce has their two-person scramble golf tournament this Friday at the Winter Country Club. Now, if you're wanting to play in that tournament, get signed up at the golf course. Cost is $80 a team. Dinner will be served at 5:30. Golf starts at 6 p.m. The 20th annual Gregory Memorial Golf Tournament is coming up on Saturday at the Gregory Golf Course. Cost is $150 to play. Shotgun starts Saturday at 8 a.m. and 12:30. With your KW Wire Sports, I'm Chris Dowski.
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Hey, just got started here, top of the hour. Women's Ag Network, they are hosting a Balancing Act, Women Helping Women Balance Busy and Burnout event. That's going on until 7 o'clock tonight at the Coulomb City Park. Now, if you're going to go out for dinner tonight, how about Platte Creek Store and Campground? They always got good eats. Indian tacos or steak tips.

0: dinner. And then they got wings and burnt ends Thursday and Friday during the day and night. Love their wings at Flat Creek Store and Campground. Just around the corner, we got some Green Day. We got Queen coming up. Dorothy is on the way next.
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0: 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Really, really good movie showing this weekend, the Hilltop Drive-In in Gregory. Mortal Kombat 2. 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Going to be a fun weekend at Carla's Last Call out in Wood. They have their 25th anniversary celebration on Saturday. Stop by in the 2 o'clock hour. 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
3: 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Saturdays open 10 to 4. Cloudy on the overnight in south central South Dakota with a 30% chance of scattered showers. Looking at Thursday's forecast, a high near 72 and cloudy with just a 20% chance of rain. East winds 3 to 8 for Thursday.
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0: Yeah, it's been a hot summer and winter. That's why you deserve an icy cold Bud Light. And Central South Dakota's rocker, right?
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Got another fun weekend coming up at the Black Lab in Lower Winter. So participants will be making their way through town for the Deadwood Poker Run. Friday night, we got our guy Weston Frank who will be playing on the patio stage starting at 8. And then on Sunday night, Lonnie E. and the show will start playing at about 8 p.m. Sunday at the Black Lab on the patio.

0: Patio. And also, a week from this Friday, we're just about there. Witten Fire Department has their annual 3rd of July fireworks show in their feed. The feed itself goes from 5:30 to 9 at the Witten Town Hall. They'll start shooting fireworks off at dusk, lighting up the sky. It's a one-of-a-kind fireworks show the night of the 3rd coming up here in Witten. Coming up, we got Boston. Cinderella's next.
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0: That's us. 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

Pulling around again, Def Leppard, as we head towards 7 o'clock here at 93.7 FM. Folks, we got the 71st annual Rosebud Shrine Circus coming up this Saturday night. One big show at 8 p.m. at the Tripp County Fairgrounds. Where can you get your tickets this week? You can get them at Winter True Value and at Bank West for the Rosebud Shrine Circus on Saturday. And a lot of businesses selling carnival tickets in Gregory. D.C. Lynch Carnival coming to town for the weekend of the 4th of July. Some of the many businesses that are selling sheets of tickets for

0: 20 bucks. You get Mr. G's, Bowie's, Consumers, the Gus Stopping Gregory, Runnings, First Fidelity. You got Bank West, Hull Dental Health, Gregory Pop-Up Bookshop, some of the many places selling carnival tickets for the D.C. Lynch Carnival for the weekend of the 4th in Gregory. We'll talk weather next, then we got GNR in the way here at 93.7 FM.
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0: 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Cloudy on the overnight in South Central South Dakota with a 30% chance of scattered showers. Looking at Thursday's forecast, a high near 72 and cloudy with just a 20% chance of rain. East winds 3 to 8 for Thursday.
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